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EMS call at 7588 Akron Road between Geisinger Road and Bullmore Road for a 67-year-old female who fell getting into the vehicle and now has swelling. They look very recommended. Repeating, Star Control 2, Terry's Corners in Freetown. EMS call at 7588 Akron Road between Geisinger Road and Bullmore Road for a 67-year-old female who fell getting into the vehicle and now has swelling of the knee. 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Incidents on FTMS. Niagara County Fire Patrol cleared. 2006.

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ALS Murray is recommended incident on FTMS. 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

Ground Control 2, NT Engine 6, your equipment is requested at 657 Oliver Street. Caller report ticket here, an audible fire alarm, no smoke or fire seen. Repeating, Ground Control 2, NT Engine 6, your equipment is requested at 657 Oliver Street between 5th Ave and 6th Ave. Caller reports that they could hear an audible fire alarm, but no smoke or fire was seen. Internal VN, NTFD TAC 1, Fire Control clear, 2124.

Fire Control to City of Lockport, EMS call at 9797 Price Street between John Street and Cottage Street for a 69-year-old female who fell and is bleeding from her arm. PLS Prairie is recommended. Repeating, Fire Control to City of Lockport, EMS call at 9797 Price Street between John Street and Cottage Street for a 69-year-old female who fell and is bleeding from the arm. PLS Prairie is recommended. 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Fire Control clear, 2126.

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Fire Patrol 2 South Wilson, and Wilson, you're requested 3913 Wilson Cambria Road between German Road and Cambria Wilson Road. For the one vehicle into a ditch with airbag deployment, the vehicle is on its side. PLF Murray is recommended. Repeating, Fire Patrol 2 South Wilson and Wilson, you're requested to 3913 Wilson Cambria Road between German Road and Cambria Wilson Road for a vehicle in the ditch with airbag deployment. The vehicle is on its side. PLF Murray is recommended. Your incident will be on FDTAC 1. Fire Patrol clear, 2212.

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0: 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Fire Patrol clear, 2241.
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Back in, covering the west.

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Narconi Fire Control to Beacon, your fire police requested. Shut down the road at Town Line in Birchmore. Power lines down. Blue loop blocking the road at 2958 Bridge Road, 2958 Bridge Road. Your units will be on SD TAC 1. Repeating to Beacon, your fire police requested to shut down the road at Town Line and Birch. The wires down in front of 2958 Ridge Road, 2958 Ridge Road, between Town Line and Birch. Your engine will be on FT TAC 1, fire control clear, 345.

Alright, Cavalier Control, 2 peak and base, checking your status. 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

Right, Cafe Control, 2 Beacon, second set of tones. Your fire police request to shut down the roadway at Townline and Birch. Townline and Birch, for Royer's down in front of 2958 Ridge Road, 2958 Ridge Road, between Townline and Birch. Your engine will be on FD TAC 1. Repeating 2 Beacon, second set of tones. Request for fire police shut down the roadway at Townline and Birch. Or lawyers down in front of 2958 Ridge Road. Your answer will be on FD TAC 1, Fire Control Player 351.

Active Fire Control 2, Pekin. So Pekin and Sanborn, Pekin, dark set of tones. Sanborn requested mutual aid for the power lines down, requesting fire police to shut down town line and Birch, power lines down in front of 2958 Ridge Road. Your answer will be on FD TAC 1. Meeting 2, Pekin and Cambria. Pekin, correction, Pekin and Sanborn. Pekin, your third set of tones, Sanborn requests mutual aid for fire police to shut down the roadway between Townline and Birch for the wires down at 2958 Ridge Road, 2958 Ridge Road. Your answer will be on FD TAC 1. Park Control clear at 359.

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0: Chris, you repeat, you were cut off.
1: 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I did have another message, but that's no longer valid. 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

Tiger County Fire Control to Lewiston 1, your second set of tones for your EMS call. County EMS 24 called in the area, 428 Chicora Road, for the person on location, 81-year-old male, complaining of confusion and weakness. Repeating to Lewiston 1, your second set of tones. County EMS 24 called to the area for the 81-year-old male, complaining of weakness and confusion. ALS priority response recommended. 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

0: 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Go ahead.
1: You're clear to go to the scene. 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Chance. Lewiston 1 also does have four people on their board, but no empty.

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EMS 12, go ahead. 12, it's Chikora. Great seat there, County EMS 12 and route 428 Chikora route.

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Repeating to Terry's Corners and Mercy. 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

0: 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Repeating to Jerry's Corners, 25 on 7 Seas, requesting fire police at the intersection of Keck Road and Chestnut Bridge for the motor vehicle accident. Niagara County Fire Control clear, 741.
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Your incident will be on SD TAC 1. 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

0: 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One male complaining of head pain, and also one male complaining of knee pain. BLS priority response recommended. 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One male with knee pain and one male with neck pain. 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

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Repeating the Niagara County EMS, cold to the scene for Wilkinsville's motor vehicle accident. Your incident will be on SD TAC 1. Fire Control clear at 836.

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0: 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Fire control clear at 913.
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Fire control clear at 939.

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0: Fire Control 2 South Lockport, your second set of tones. Niagara County EMS 24 to the area. 5724 South Transit Road in front of the AT&T store. 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Niagara County EMS 24, cold to the area. 5724 South Transit Road in front of the AT&T store for the person on location complaining of neck pain due to a motor vehicle accident. 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

fire control at Miller Hose, EMS call, 2351 Hess Road, using the gate entrance for the 74-year-old female that fell, struck her head, bleeding. The bleeding is controlled and also complaining of a shoulder injury. PLS priority response is recommended. Your incident will be on SE EMS. Repeating to Miller Hose, EMS call, 2351 Hess Road, between Drake Settlement and Dublin Road, for the 74-year-old female, fell, hit her head, is bleeding. Bleeding is controlled at this time, and is also complaining of a shoulder injury. PLS priority response is recommended. Your incident will be on SE EMS. 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

0: Fire Control to Niagara County EMS 24. You're being requested with Keegan. 5242 Bear Road between Lower Upper Mountain and Human Road for the 88-year-old female. 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

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Also is confused, slurred speech for the past couple days. ALS priority response is recommended. 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Repeating to Alcott EMS, call 6736. 6736 Swigart Road between Hess and Phillips, an 88-year-old male with a low heart rate, dehydrated, in confusion, slurred speech for the past couple days. ALS priority response is recommended. 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Fire control clear at 1240.

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1: 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Is Kelly available?
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0: 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ALS priority response recommended. 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Repeat to Niagara County EMS 23. You're being requested by Alcott, 6736 Swigert Road for the 88-year-old male, low heart rate, has dehydration. Slurred speech for the past couple days. ALS priority response is recommended. Your incident will be on SDEMS.
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Clark Hill, Youngstown. Hospital electrical fire. 1570 Braley Road. Cross streets are going to be Youngstown, Wilson Road, and Corner Center Road. For the possible outlet fire in the back garage, smoking, it is arcing and sparking. Your incident will be on SD TAC 1. Repeating to Youngstown, report of a possible electrical fire. 1570 Braley Road. Cross streets are going to be Youngstown, Wilson, and Porter Center Road. For the outlet fire in the back garage, there is smoke and arcing and sparking. Your incident will be on SD TAC 1. Fire control clear at 1319.

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1: 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You as well.

Fire Control to City of Lockport. Reported vehicle accident on 1 Park Avenue at the 7-Eleven for the vehicle that went into the building. Unknown injuries. Repeating to City of Lockport. 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ALS priority response recommended. Your incident will be on LSD TAC 1. Fire Control clear at 1408.

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1: Yeah, that's 24, go ahead.
0: We're back in the county, Rebel.
1: Great, UDM, that's 24.

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General fire alarm activation, 2292 Saunders Settlement Road at Niagara Wheatfield Senior High School. For the fire alarm coming from the east panel, your incident will be on SDTAC 1. Repeating to Sanborn. Fire alarm activation, 2292 Saunders Settlement Road at Niagara Wheatfield Senior High School. For the fire alarm from the east panel, your incident will be on SDTAC 1. Fire control clear at 1420.

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ALS priority response is recommended. Your incident will be on NTSD TAC 1. Fire control clear at 1421.

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ALS priority response is recommended. Your incident will be on NTFT TAC 1. We're repeating to North Tonawanda on the truck 1, EMS call 979 Remington Drive between Wayleaf Lane and Farnsworth Avenue for the 65-year-old male, low blood pressure, generalized weakness. ALS priority response is recommended. 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Fire control clear at 1430.

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ALS priority, FDMS. 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ALS priority, FDMS. 1449, County Clerk.

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Tucker Virtual City Lockport, BMS 75. 75 Lewis Street between Blackley and Robinson. 66-year-old female, possible heat stroke, vomiting in and out of consciousness. Analyst Brandon Real, Detect 1. 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Analyst Brandon Real, Detect 1. 1851, Niagara County Fire.

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0: Left.

Okay, virtual to Adam St. Johnsburg. Structure fire 3302 Niagara Falls Boulevard between Knoll and Nash. Behind that, this address for thick black smoke, no plane seen. You'll be on a PTAC one. Repeating, Adam St. Johnsburg for the structure fire 3302 Niagara Falls Boulevard between Knoll and Nash. Behind the address, thick black smoke can be seen, no flames. You'll be on a PTAC one. 1910 there, County Clerk.

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Sergeant Virtual Youngstown. 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